Cruise FM, I'm Mark. This next song I'm about to play, I've probably heard it. You probably have heard it 1,000+ times. And yet for me, every time I hear it, I still get fired.

Cruise FM. I'm Mark. Over the weekend, my wife and I were talking with a couple of friends, and it came up that I really don't know what he does for work. I know where he works, but I don't know what he does when he's there. So we thought this might be a good idea for all of us to do our own Microsoft, what is it? I don't even know what it's called, where you do a PowerPoint presentation. It's been so long since I've done one. But each of us do that on like a Friday or Saturday night and show what we do for work. They were making fun of me, though. They're like, you don't have to. We know that you just talk and play music. I do.

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memory. This one's about everything you don't think about until you sleep. Yeah. And this one's for nothing.

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2: 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So instant cred right there. While the song was nominated for Best Single at the 2001 Juno Awards, and every late 90s teenager with their JNCO jeans will mostly remember it from two Oscar-worthy motion pictures, Dude, Where's My Car, and the direct-to-video American Pie Band Camp. 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
1: You know what I don't care about?
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2: Well, you know I do, since the beginning.
1: Well, you've been a big fan since day number one with the Golden Knights.
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1: wow, that's gold. I like glitter. Yeah, well, yeah. That's the thing. That's why you're cheering for them. Yeah. No, it is. It'd be some good hockey, but I am excited for tonight. But the NHL is back, and we'll talk about that right away.

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2: Let's start with hockey, where the Montreal Canadiens visit the Carolina Hurricanes tonight in Game 1 of the NHL's Eastern Conference Final. Montreal is coming off a 7-game series win over Buffalo, which ended with a 3-2 overtime road win on Monday. Meanwhile, Carolina hasn't played since May 9th after back-to-back sweeps of Ottawa and Philadelphia. Meantime, the Vegas Golden Knights landed the first blow in the NHL's Western Conference Final last night. Vegas beat Colorado 4-2 thanks to an early 3-0 lead and a 36-save effort from Carter Hart. To the majors, the Toronto Blue Jays are in New York to take on the Yankees in the finale of their 4-game series tonight. Toronto won 2-1 last night after the game was delayed.

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0: Brad and Evan.
1: The World Cup is such a dumpster fire.
2: Ugh.
1: It's just, it's insane. There's so many different stories that happen.
2: Every time it's a dumpster fire, though.
1: Oh, yeah. It doesn't matter where it is. It's awful,
2: yeah.
1: Right? And the amount of money that is spent on it. So it's in North America. Most people would know that now. U.S., Canada, and Mexico.
2: Uh-huh.
1: And ticket prices were astronomical. They were absolutely insane.
2: Oh, yeah.
1: And now, ticket prices for some games, like there's one game that Saudi Arabia is playing,
2: mm-hmm.
1: you can go online and purchase it for $6.94 American now. After fees, $7.98. So right. Some people are saying, well, maybe this is a bit of a mistake. But others are saying, no, this is legit because no one can afford to go to the games. And here's another thing that's just come out. World Cup hotels are sitting near empty after FIFA ended up canceling up to 70% of the reserved rooms. They were tracking so many rooms for this for the longest time,
2: mm-hmm.
1: and now they have to get rid of it because the amount of rooms that they plan on selling are way below the expectations. American Hotel and Lodging Association found that 80% of the U.S. hotels in World Cup host cities are way below expectations. There's a lot of people traveling from within the United States now that potentially know someone, and this is just out of the States, that know someone in a host city that are just staying with them.
2: Let's face it, man, and let's face it, like, the rich are out of touch. They're
1: absolutely
2: out of touch, and the rich are running these things. They don't understand that. They don't get that $1,000 for a ticket is unreasonable. They don't get that. They don't understand it. And they don't even understand that, like, $150 is a lot of money for a lot of people to go to an event.
1: Well, and you were gone, but I reported on some games for people that live in other countries. Someone from Haiti, it was like 5 years' salary for them to afford to go to a game.
2: Doesn't that make you want to puke?
1: Like, it's so sad to think. Like, but that's another problem with Haiti, right? Like, that's something completely different. But still, when you look at it that way, it's going to cost someone 5 years' salary to get to the game, hotel, and travel and everything, right? That's pretty sad when it comes down to it. So,
2: but that doesn't grow the game.
1: No, absolutely not. You need to get butts in seats if you want to grow the game.
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1: Oh my God, look at that crack.
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1: It's huge. 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